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0: 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Also, person in young coupon Yamawa. 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Now who are doing does?
1: My bro, bro.
0: Now Opaba, Opaba. Now Emrantia Shushias. Now what I will change? I will turn on.
1: Hey,
0: Benya, who are doing for fro?
1: Oh, hallelujah.
0: What in tabain for say?
1: Jesus,
0: what dear?
1: Utumrika.
0: Now what, my Debbie?
1: What auntie?
0: Na wo mpaba wat aye no kro sei na onyankopon asem eka amen
1: yeah oh wana wa toni awradin wo onyawode a holding for all through
0: Minia, see any beam.
1: Messy what I want on your bread. 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

0: God. 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

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Me a project yes I know Jesus. Now for your tea. I'm not a part of this. I'm not a part of this. I'm not a part of this. I'm not a part of this. I'm not a part of this. I'm not a part of this. I'm not a part of this. I'm not a part of this. I'm not a part of this. I'm not a part of this. I'm not a part of this. I'm not a part of this. I'm not a part of this. I'm not a part of this. I'm not a part of this. I'm not a part of this. I'm not a part of this. I'm not a part of this. I'm not a part of this. I'm not a part of this. I'm not a part of this. I'm not a part of this. I'm not a part of this. I'm not a part of this. I'm not a part of this. I'm not a part of this. I'm not a part of this. I'm not a part of this. I'm not a part of this. I'm not a part of this. I'm not a part of this. I'm not a part of this. I'm not a part of this. I'm not a part of this. I'm not a part of this. I'm not a part of this. I'm not a part of this. I'm not a part of this. I'm not a part of this. I'm not a part of this. I'm not a part of this. I'm not a part of this. I'm not a part

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0: You are very much watching.
1: What's that, sir?
0: What's that, sir?
1: Miss him, I know very much.
0: So, but that
1: was a
0: trouble. When you have a feeling of your
1: heart, everybody,
0: when you see my dad, what is super good for them?

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1: Oh, Jesus.
0: Let me free my tongue for sex. It's us a tongue for passion. A tongue for believers.
1: Oh, yeah.
0: Era the Jimmy.

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1: What you want to say? Let me come out of the problem.
0: Media mini, I'm a problem.
1: What you want for? That's what you're saying.
0: Jesus, I'm a
1: problem.

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1: I was your name also for Pamboa, aka Prophet One. Also, Nadian, you ever come with him?
2: Me! In me!
1: Okay! Anyway, yes, chassis. Also, for nothing, my draws on a heading.
2: Draws for frappin' on what day?
1: Hey, sir, let's say.
2: A mad draws for frappin' something. Hey, and me! Me! In me! And me, moon me!
1: I want to form my ship, you know, you're more better, cousin.
2: No, Cronin, better! I just want to send you a piano, and you're out!
1: Sir?
2: Send a war pile up, boy, right?
1: Ah, sir, and me draws on a money, anything.
2: Oh, my body, be the Tadus, sir. No, me, Niku, sir. And you go, Susa. Now you could have born a name into our bar or selling against an hour bar. Wouldn't you say Japanian in Fonsa? And so that's a bit. And you mean,
1: in your mini pa, maybe a dross of an honor.
2: Wouldn't you be a dross? And it's a better dross of pardon here.
1: And come up in median.
2: Got it. Wah, bois.
1: Oh. Sofwe binum toson, ebi o di mini mwen ni mwana boboha kufu ti sen kwa si ya fwo hiniti. 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
2: Jam kwa sa gegano.
1: Naza woka yise ma bebre she dros.
2: Ma bo bebre ne vya si samri. Won she dros.
1: O she adi enti yon mwen she dros.
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2: 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Ase ane zay.
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2: 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Asof mami fo binum she dros.
1: Eni yese o yire kura en she dros. Ok, ena yefa fo bim.
2: A press informer been and Jedros.
1: Now, police need by Jedros. Why, Erosa was him.
2: Now, press need by Jedros. What do you mean?
1: Nasof won't mow, Moshe Midros, Nubiana.
2: And a Baba Kanaman Jedros. Walk a trafa there, and at the end of Paiseta. And we appear to know. I do what we are from home.
1: Any and any agronet is saying.
2: Then we mean a full brussel.
1: Hey! Also, for some who came from TSM and Jedros.
2: Who tell protects him, Jedros?
1: Nasay, no man.
2: What, what?
1: Oh! Now you say my name.
2: What you are dropping this about Tori? And it's Yano.
1: Now you didn't know.
2: Now there you know.
1: This is the same in your name.
2: Todros, the man that told Ross. And Jessica.
1: Now say man and I will come myself. You can't tell them man.
2: A man with Todros for Tom.
1: Minya shows all matter. Can you be him?
2: Mutadros, a man even more. Mutadros, a man even more. Mutadros.
1: Also for Master T, do what them.
2: Eddie Matamo here.

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Ah, and then there you poja, and no Nibia. Only my mate to him is when you meet me at the Etchley, when Yamu said the Etchley. 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
0: Yeah.
1: Obibidi uye.
0: Amen.
1: And then of course come upon book room for yentina.
0: Hallelujah.
1: Amen.
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1: Matiasi.
0: Aha. 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Yebo hon deuro. Yebe no 2nd September. 1st July, by record 2nd September and 3rd September. Yeah, I don't know who I have told you, my Mike Abraham, Americans are daughters, I'm a new man, Tego sisters, Usieni, Professor Kofi Abraham, Yao Sapong, Victoria Sapo, and now Prophet One. Yenina! Yeah, can you walk on Eddie Sadano? Now, our dear woman is said, Edano, Prophet One, and a better guest of honor. It's the other one. It's the area of I. It's the other one.
1: Misum. Everybody is now.
0: What's so many ready? What's so? Dano, a guest of honor.
1: Remember, Namabua.
0: Amen.
1: EBI, fine.
0: Amen.
1: Every Saba, Ubekai, Abra, Beton, Safra War. Dicham sa park ni.
0: Dicham to school there more.
1: School there more.
0: Aha.
1: One room.
0: Aha.
1: Obeka yi ano.
0: Yi ano dia men kai but me kai se me ba ho.
1: O kai.
0: Ai.
1: Fo sa o kai.
0: Ai.
1: On si ye si ma che. O be bo nya me dia be du.
0: Amen. 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
1: Dicham so.
0: Me ko ho ko to nyom.
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1: kase pa no
0: enti pan se awia na mba ye no
1: aha
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1: mate
0: maba meba traditional
1: amen amen
0: what e ye manti bem
1: September.
0: Aye. September.
1: And again in July, but Bibinti.
0: Sir.
1: You're called September.
0: September.
1: First week in a.
0: First week in a.
1: Ah, September.
0: Send ye course be a member.
1: Mate.
0: A question December cry. Yes, you didn't hear one qua. Member. Yes, you know my year, you've been to Munkin, the year, member.
1: Amen.
0: A year day, a member.
1: Amen.
0: You didn't know who you are so.
1: Mate.
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0: 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Anyway, may the Babon Tay and Sunday Easter Ba. A BP and Sunday Easter Ba. No, we be any ready and no for a crammer to you say, Minyo Day, the Mayo Denny. Minyo Denny, the Mayo Day. Me and me did them feature the double last soon, Cronia Bontreso. Can you tell me, Chap, my enemy, Yanti? Yari Yanti, the pain up for me, oh, Minyo Denny. My own Semi Swaw, Semi Pedia Wok, Me Pedia Sial Kong Kong, every year. Me the man of Afa, where you are yet. 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Anyway, me Yasramus and Yakuba for me and say, I saw them all. No more tunum nature, Miss Ha. 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
1: 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He was in the beginning with God. 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

0: the same moon, the sense we need, then so catch it. 11th January, we'll be on the one hand, then all of a sudden, my puma, boom, poop, poop, poop, poop. 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From Sunday, I'm in Nikataye, I'm in TNA Tuesday night. And I'm putting in Kasa, I'm in here, I'm here. 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Class. 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You are just blessed with life. In this sumyame, and yamia, and 17th January, by any 1 week death celebration. But it's not saying yami, we are yet to see it, you know. So, even if you want me, but instead of that 1 week death celebration, you know, it became my first day of testimony. And initially, my first single of my official album was supposed to be a banging tune. But I realized what is banging than God's word. And in everything, God first. Cause Namin Kamwa, and ye trust me. Into no semiton, you can yam a film, say I mean, yam de la Sia, my abony, and Inti, and I'm here, and you me, they done yam yassi. And it's Ephraim on the beat. Bring beer, O Panka, all me, you worry. Watch out for the upcoming album, Akwaba. Tee.
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I'm here. Oh, yeah, me, what about? I'm here. Oh, yeah, me, what about? Sammy, I'm here. I'm here. I'm here. I'm here. I'm here. I'm here. I'm here. I'm here. I'm here. I'm here. I'm here. I'm here. I'm here. I'm here. I'm here. I'm here. I'm here. I'm here. I'm here. I'm here. I'm here. I'm here. I'm here. I'm here. I'm here. I'm here. I'm here. I'm here. I'm here. I'm here. I'm here. I'm here. I'm here. I'm here. I'm here. I'm here. I'm here. I'm here. I'm here. I'm here. I'm here. I'm here. I'm here. I'm here. I'm here. I'm here. I'm here. I'm here. I'm here. I'm here. I'm here. I'm here. I'm here. I'm here. I'm here. I'm here. I'm here. I'm here. I'm here. I'm here. I'm here. I'm here. I'm here. I'm here. I'm here. I

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Now Radia, the Casima, and now, or the former Sir Radibe Amoati. 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

crowd of me can me done once more at the one. 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

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Why don't you ask no man that it didn't have any? Why was it? Maybe I did that, yo, and you also did it. Why don't I ask some shepherd? Why don't I move everything? Talk to a man. Why would I want to pass a son? The sooner I want to watch out. But one night I was so long. Open up. Fahoman. The sound of sex. Father Homan. Hey, your eyes. Your life will never be.

Ojo Forma Amani Aradia Wati Ani Wanim Media Minimia

do animal. 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That's what we want to hear. What you are saying? I'm going to be a book. I'm going to be a book. I'm going to be a book. I'm going to be a book. I'm going to be a book. I'm going to be a book. I'm going to be a book. I'm going to be a book.

Me, Matthew, Matthew, Matthew, Matthew, Matthew, Matthew, Matthew, Matthew, Matthew, Matthew, Matthew, Matthew, Matthew, Matthew, Matthew, Matthew, Matthew, Matthew, Matthew, Matthew, Matthew, Matthew, Matthew, Matthew, Matthew, Matthew, Matthew, Matthew, Matthew, Matthew, Matthew, Matthew, Matthew, Matthew, Matthew, Matthew, Matthew, Matthew, Matthew, Matthew, Matthew, Matthew, Matthew, Matthew, Matthew, Matthew, Matthew, Matthew, Matthew, Matthew, Matthew, Matthew, Matthew, Matthew, Matthew, Matthew, Matthew, Matthew, Matthew, Matthew, Matthew, Matthew, Matthew, Matthew, Matthew, Matthew, Matthew, Matthew, Matthew, Matthew, Matthew, Matthew, Matthew, Matthew, Matthew,

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0: And I just say, I'm falling apart. 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
1: Jesus, we have number one. True. Sassy. What we do?

0: 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We speak the capital. Mene Obana.
1: Hey! Why are you? 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

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I'm ready. Sanesha, yes, yeah. Jesus. 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Hey. Love us, good, yeah, man. Hallelujah. Sanesha, yes, yeah. And come on, your crowd. Media, yeah, Manu. Hey, say, Messia, Messia, Messia, Messia, Messia, oh, ah, Media, Jesus, a bravo, Media, what? I come to me when I do what that is, shit, you know what you do. Nyana kame sena ne fata. Nyana kame onta di atete. Ah, je pop bien du fiabe il faut pas faire non. 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

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come on, come on, come on, come on, come on, come on, come on, come on, come on, come on, come on, come on, come on, come on, come on, come on, come on, come on, come on, come on, come on, come on, come on, come on, come on, come on, come on, come on, come on, come on, come on, come on, come on, come on, come on, come on, come on, come on, come on, come on, come on, come on, come on, come on, 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

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What do you call him? What do you know? What do you

I don't know.

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ouais, ouais, ouais, ma phénomène à moi. Hey!

I'm a judgment, I'm a judgment, I'm a judgment, I'm a judgment, I'm a judgment, I'm a judgment, I'm a judgment, I'm a judgment, I'm a judgment, I'm a judgment, I'm a judgment, I'm a judgment, I'm a judgment, I'm a judgment, I'm a judgment, I'm a judgment, I'm a judgment, I'm a judgment, I'm a judgment, I'm a judgment, I'm a judgment, I'm a judgment, I'm a judgment, I'm a judgment, I'm a judgment, I'm a judgment, I'm a judgment, I'm a judgment, I'm a judgment, I'm a judgment, I'm a judgment, I'm a judgment, I'm a judgment, I'm a judgment, I'm a judgment, I'm a judgment, I'm a judgment, I'm a judgment, I'm a judgment, I'm a judgment, I'm a judgment, I'm a judgment, I'm a judgment, I'm a judgment, I'm a judgment, I'm a judgment, I'm a judgment, I'

24.com. 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
1: Eti mi nyanko pos

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1: 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We speak the capital. 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